Catherine. It's the Picafella remix, and the tune is called Fabian K. It's huge on Spotify. You can check it out. Angine de Poitrine, spécialement pour nos amis de la France sur Radio ABF. We'll be right back on the other side. We've got Bob Sinclair, Kaiser.

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Remember when we used to go to the rave, to the dance, to the...

You're listening to the House Party World by Cascade and Sid. That was Vision Blurred on the MC Mario Show. The House Party World now and our Shazam bus track by DJ Mondo. I love the tune. It's called Promise Me Right Here, House Party World.

speed seduction in the magazine, endless pleasure in limousine, in the back shakes a tambourine, nicotine from the silver screen. Speed seduction in the magazine, endless pleasure in limousine, in the back shakes a tambourine, nicotine from the silver screen.

still having sex. They've been told not to. Perhaps they are perplexed. When you see them holding hands, they're making future.

times, people are still having sex. It's rather obvious, it's just what one expects. The evidence is all around that everyone in every town has had it one time or another in their life. At this very moment, people are still having sex in a downtown condo or street in the projects. Although you can't see them or hear their breathing sounds, someone in this world is having sex right now.

Avalok still having sex. Lust keeps on lurking. Nothing makes them stop.

Results of a crime were found in the stables of Le Père Choupon. The old man had discovered, to his absolute dismay, the dislocated body

on the subject led experts to conclude Austin had been the victim of a strange case of split personality. The trial neared its end, and though the facts had been exposed, the crowd still wanted blood, for they were in for big surprise.

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1: She looked over at me again.
2: No, she didn't, Joe.
1: She just waved at me.
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1: Does Joe look obvious staring? Why do you think that, dude?
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1: Awesome. Finally.
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2: hey,
1: so
2: convict.
1: Smack that, I want some more smack that.
2: Convict!
1: Oh. You got a name, cop?
2: Jack Gates. I need your help finding a witness.
1: What makes you think I want to help him? Matter of fact, what's in it for me?
2: 24-hour lease from this place. 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
1: So when do we get started?

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Do you think he was just doing that to make me jealous? Because he was totally texting me all night last night, and I don't know if it's a booty call or not.

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Yeah, the one next to the girl with no shoes on? That's so ratchet. That girl is such a fake model. She definitely bought all her Instagram followers. Who goes out on Mondays?